0: Hello, everybody. We just heard Red Stamp with, Dancing with My Baby by Red Stamp, which is a Catalan Irish fusion. And then before that, we had Childhood's End by Pink Floyd. Up next, we're going to transport ourselves to Morocco with Micah's set. So be excited. And once again, this is WHRB Cambridge 95.3 FM.
1: Upon that.

Hello, friends. This is Micah. Thank you for listening. Right now, we're in my second set of the night, and we're going into Morocco. This is going to be some hits that have been really popular recently over there, some that I was listening to a lot while I was traveling there, and some that I just discovered along the way. Thank you.

Hi guys, it's Micah, and my set is almost over. This was an Afrobeats hour that was inspired by my time in Morocco. You were just hearing some Victoni, you were hearing some Stormy, and some Wizkid. And now you're gonna hear Warda.

Join the Commonwealth Chorale for an evening of passion and power. Martin Palmieri Misa Tango fuses the sacred Latin Mass with the fiery pulse of Argentine tango, sweeping you into a world of soaring melody and rhythm. Opening the concert, Alberto Ginastera's powerful Lamentations of Jeremiah, expressing his profound sorrow and spiritual desolation, was written in exile after being targeted by Argentina's Perón regime for supporting civil liberties. Under the baton of artistic director Michael Driscoll, come and hear Commonwealth Chorale, a string orchestra, and Laura Beth Couch, mezzo-soprano, with Alex Reutman. The concert is Saturday, May 16th at 7 p.m. at the Driscoll School Auditorium, 725 Washington Street, Brookline. 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

Hi everyone. So we're switching back over to Squid now. And next up, I have an hour of what I was actually listening to in Scotland. A lot of it's like pretty classic rock. We have some the Rolling Stones, the Beatles, the Clash, and another a few other things sprinkled in there. And just as a reminder, you're listening to WHRB Cambridge 95.3 FM, and I hope you enjoy.

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1: 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This is Micah. Thank you so much for being here. I'm just hoping that someone has been here for hours and hours, just like me and Squid. But anyway, now we're going to move from listening to what was in Squid's ear to now listening to some music that I was listening to a lot when I was in the Granada. So I'm hoping that you guys will be in my ears now, and I'm gonna get really senty because this is my last time being on air. Also, thank you so much for listening to this big, fat, stinky green set. Thank you so much.

Hi guys, this is Micah. Thank you so much for tuning in. Right now you're listening to what I was listening to when I spent a time abroad in Spain. So you just were hearing some Rau Alejandro, Todo de Ti, and now you're going to hear some Toquisha and Rosalia, Linda, and then we're going to hear a little bit of Bad Bunny as well.

Hello, you guys. Thank you so much for being here. Thank you so much for listening. This is Micah. You're listening to 95.3 FM Cambridge. Thank you for being here at the Take Me Back to Europe orgy. This is my last minute of air. Thank you for letting me talk here, play my music, for listening. Really appreciate you. I tried to take you guys back to when I was abroad in Spain, what I was listening to, what got me through it. So it's very emotional to be ending my time at Harvard and ending my time here as Micah, being able to bring you guys back to that. It's been very special. So now you're going to hear some squid. 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

Hi, everybody. Okay, so the first half of this set was mainly songs that were in my ear in Scotland, a lot of things that people would play in bars, and yeah. Up next, we have kind of a wrap-up of everything that I've been listening to at Werb, so a lot of RH songs, meaning that they're pretty small artists, besides a few. I mean, the Beatles are in here as well, so obviously not. But I hope you guys look forward to this. This is my last 30 minutes of air ever, so I hope you enjoy, and thank you guys for all listening. And yeah, enjoy.

Good evening, and thank you for listening to WHRB Cambridge 95.3 FM. This is Mother, and we are about to start the first of my final three orgies at the radio. Up first, we've got With the Cat Dragged In, inspired by some of my favorite guitar solos of all time. I've got The Great Brick in the Wall, Part 2, Achilles' Last Stand, Led Zeppelin, Moon Age Daydream, David Bowie, and many more, so stay tuned. That's going to be playing from now until 4 a.m. Following that, I will be playing The Greatest Orgy, which is 8 songs from the first songs I ever streamed on Spotify, my top songs of every year, spanning 2017 to 2025, and then my top songs of all time. 8 from each of those playlists are mixed up into a 6-hour set that will be playing from 4 a.m. to 10 a.m., and at 10, bright and early, we are going to get started with my last ever orgy and set at the radio. It is the Fiddle, Banjo, and Steel Guitar Orgy, an homage to my home, Texas, Bastrop specifically. Shout out all of my Bastrop heads that are listening. I've got George Strait, I've got Glenn Campbell, Patsy Cline, and many, many, many more honky-tonkers. So stay tuned. I've got a little bit of something for everyone over the next 18 hours. As always, I hope you are having an amazing night. One last Midnights with Mother. Thank you for listening.

Good evening, and thank you for listening to WHRB Cambridge 95.3 FM. This is Mother, and you are listening to What the Cat Dragged In. This is my very last Midnights with Mother, and I just wanted to take a moment and say thank you so much to all of you for listening. I've absolutely loved taking air for the radio. College radio is just the best thing ever. You know, years from now, the syncopated rhythms and details of lyrics are going to fade, but I will always remember the feeling that this music gives me. So thank you for sharing it with me. I hope you're having a good night, whether you're in Cambridge or beyond, and stay tuned for more.

Good evening, and thank you for listening to WHRB Cambridge 95.3 FM. This is Mother. You're listening to Reasons by Earth, Wind, and Fire. You also just heard After Hours, the live version by Jimmy Smith, Changes, a cover by 49 Winchester, and up next, we've got an amazing track, something more contemporary, some Harry Styles, followed by Van Halen, Foo Fighters, and more Van Halen. As always, thank you for listening, and I hope you're having a wonderful night. This is What the Cat Dragged In, and we've got 2 hours left.

0: Good evening, and thank you for listening to WHRB Cambridge 95.3 FM. This is Mother, and we've got 1 hour left in this What the Cat Dragged In set that I've been playing for the past 3 hours. For whoever's listening, as always, thank you so much for tuning in. I've got a quick PSA for you, and then back to the music. Closing out the set, we've got some of my favorite Texas musicians. You're listening to Chris Duarte's song, Shiloh. I first heard it at this restaurant in my town called Neighbor's Kitchen and Yard. Chris Duarte is an amazing blues musician. I really recommend you take a listen to his album, Texas Sugar, Straight Magic. It was released in 1994 from Silver Tone. After that, we've got some other classics. Another Texas musician I love that you will be hearing is Stevie Ray Vaughan. His cover of Little Wing, originally by Jimi Hendrix, as well as Jackie Vincent, an Austin musician. Her song, Always Free, the Live in Austin version from the album Love Transcends Live in Austin, released in 2022. But first, a PSA.
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You gotta help me, baby. Help me, baby. Lord, Lord. You know I need some loving. Yes, I do, darling. If you don't have a baby, Lord, Lord, Lord, I gotta go out on the street and find somebody else to love. May have to wash, huh? May have to sew.

I need your love every day of my life.

Well, good morning, and thank you for listening to WHRB Cambridge 95.3 FM. This is Mother, and you just heard What the Cat Dragged In Orgy. Thank you so much for tuning in the past 4 hours for my second of three final orgies as I prepare to walk the stage later this month. It has been an absolute pleasure to take the air throughout college, and like I've said, years from now the syncopated rhythms and details of lyrics are going to fade, but I will always remember the feeling that this music has given me. So thank you so much for sharing that with me. Up next, we've got The Greatest Orgy. This is the second and the third Midnights with Mother final dance. This will be 6 hours long. I'm starting with my first ever streams on the Spotify app, followed by my top streams of every year spanning 2017 to 2025, and then closing out this 6 hour set with my all-time top streams. Now, for each of these categories, I will be playing 8 songs. Be prepared, because we're beginning with Lana, but we go into Carl Orff and 21 Savage and many other very nonsensical random picks that all shaped my past. I mean, honestly, my life. So stay tuned for that. I did not mix this playlist because it genuinely really made no sense to do that. Instead, they are just in order of topic and rating. So we're starting with the first song that I had ever listened to on Spotify. Now, before I had Spotify, I used my iPod Shuffle. But nevertheless, Spotify has been my girl for the past 7 years. My first ever stream was on February 23rd in 2017 at 11:43 a.m. It was Freak by Lana Del Rey from her album Honeymoon. This was, of course, followed by more Lana, Born to Die, namely, as well as Made You Look by Nas, Out of Control by 50 Cent, Still Sane by Lorde, and then some jazz. I'll go ahead and announce my top songs of each chunk. That seems to make a little bit of sense. My top song of 2017 was Car Radio. For 2018, Passion Fruit by Drake. In 2019, I did take a bit of a turn. I'll Be Seeing You by Billie Holiday was my top song. And then in 2020, If It Makes You Happy by Michael Sarah Paulin. The Bee Gees' More Than a Woman was my top track of 2021. And following lockdown, Runnin' by 21 Savage and Metro Boomin from the album Savage Mode 2 was what I was listening to. I did have a pretty rough year, 2023. Song I Made to Stop Myself from Having a Panic Attack by Field Medic and Rich was

my top stream of that year. And For Better or Worse, Unknown / Nth by Hozier from the album Unreal Unearth was my top song of 2024. Finally, in 2025, Evil Veré by Los Angeles Negros was my top song of that year. And to close this out, like I said, I will be playing my top 8 songs of all time in order of the number of times that I've streamed them. Now, there will be a repeat from one of my top songs from the previous years. We're beginning with If It Makes You Happy. This is a cover of Sheryl Crow done by Michael Sarah Paulin on the album I Don't Know How to Explain It that was released in 2018. I listened to that song 877 times, 810 listens to More Than a Woman by the Bee Gees, 798 and 762 listens to the song Songs I Made Myself to Stop Myself from Having Song I Made to Stop Myself from Having a Panic Attack Just Now, the original, and then the cover with a feature from Rich. Garden Song by Phoebe Bridgers, I have enjoyed a total of 507 times. And then the final three defining tracks have been Motion Sickness with 472, Bright as Yellow by The Innocence Mission coming in at 370, and closing us out and bringing us to my final orgy will be Remember When by Faye Webster, a fitting tune considering how Faye's got this twangy steel guitar ethereal country quality about her that I've always enjoyed and will hopefully provide a nice segue into my final set. As always, thank you so much for listening. It is a joy to share this music with you all, even in impromptu orgy between the two planned ones. So you will not see this on the program guide, but you can find all the details online on WHRB Cambridge 95.3 FM. And hey, thanks.

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I'm a leader at last. This a don you with. My nines are spit. 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

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They fill with fire, exhale desire. I know it's dire, my time today. I have these thoughts, so often I ought to replace that slot with what I once bought. Cause somebody stole my car radio, and now I just sit in silence. Sometimes quiet is violent. I find it hard to hide it. My pride is no longer inside. It's on my sleeve, my skin will scream, reminding me of who I killed inside my dream. I hate this car that I'm driving. There's no hiding for me. I'm forced to deal with what I feel. There is no distraction to mask what is real. I could pull the steering wheel. I have these thoughts, so often I ought to replace that slot with what

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To find over the course of our human existence, one thing consists of consistence, and it's that we're all battling fear. Oh dear, I don't know if we know why we're here. Oh my, too deep.

0: Once upon a time, in a far-off kingdom, there lay a small village at the edge of the woods.
1: I wish.
0: And in this village,
1: more than anything,
0: lived a young maiden.
1: More than life, more than jewels,
0: a carefree young lad.
1: I wish. More than life.
0: And a childless baker.
1: I wish.
0: With his wife.

0: to go to the festival.
1: The poor girl's parents had died.
2: You, Cinderella, the festival.
3: Well, you wish to go to the festival. The festival. The King's Festival.
1: And now she lived with her stepmother.
4: The festival?
1: Who had two daughters of her own.
5: Look at your nail.
6: Look at your dress.
7: People would laugh at you.
8: Nevertheless,
9: you still wish to go to the festival and dance before the prince.
1: All three were beautiful of face, but vile and black of heart. The young lad had no father, and his mother...
10: I wish...
1: Well, she was at her wits' end.
10: I wish my son were not a fool. I wish my house was not a mess. I wish the cow was full of milk. I wish the walls were full of gold. I wish a lot of things.
11: What in heaven's name are you doing with the cow inside the house?
12: I thought if he were nice and warm, he might produce some milk.
11: It's a she.
12: How many times do I have to tell you that only she's can give milk?
1: And then there was a hungry little girl who always wore a red cape.
13: I

0: Isabella, if you can pick up these lentils and finish your chores in time, then you may go to the ball with us. Come along, ladies.
1: Yes.
2: Yes, Mother.
1: Good luck.

0: Now listen to me well, son. 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
1: Mother, no, he's the best cow in the world.
0: Was. She has been dry for weeks now with no food or money and no choice but to sell her.
1: But Milky White's my best friend.
0: Look at her.

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1: 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Now, don't stray and be late, all right?
0: You might save some of those sweets for Granny. Oh, my...
1: A thief.
0: She's a thief.
2: Into the

0: 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Always leaving you behind. Never mind, Cinderella. Kind Cinderella. Nice, good, nice, kind, good night.
1: Ow! Not that tight, Claude.
2: Who might that be?
3: We've sold our last loaf of bread.
2: It's the witch from next door.
1: We have no bread.
4: I don't want your bread.
2: Then what is it you wish?
1: It's not what I wish. It's what you wish. Nothing cooking in that belly now, is there? And there will never be. Unless you do exactly as I say. In 3 days' time, a blue moon will appear. Only then can the curse be undone.
4: What curse?
1: The one I placed on this house.
2: What are you talking about?
1: In the past, when you were no more than a babe, your father brought his young wife and you to this cottage. They were a lovely couple, but not lovely neighbors. You see, your mother was with child, and she developed an unusual appetite. She admired my beautiful garden, and she told your father that what she wanted more than anything in the world was greens, greens, nothing but greens. Parsley, peppers, cabbages, and celery, asparagus, and watercress, and fiddle ferns, and lettuce. He said, all right, but it wasn't quite, because I caught him in the autumn in my garden one night. He was robbing me, raping me, rooting through my rutabaga, raiding my arugula, and ripping up the rampion, my champion, my favorite. I should have laid a spell on him right there. I could have turned him into stone, or a dog, or a chair. I let him have the rampion, I'd lots to spare. In return, however, I said, fair is fair. You can let me have the baby that your wife will bear. And call it square.
2: I had a brother?
1: No. But you had a sister.
2: Where is she?
1: She's mine now. And you'll never find her. Small price to pay for what else your father stole from me. It cost me my youth, my beauty. My mother warned me. She would punish me with the curse of ugliness if I ever lost any of them.
4: Lost what?
1: The beans.
2: Beans?
1: Special beans. I let him go. I didn't know he'd stolen my beans. I was watching him crawl back over the wall when bang, crash, a lightning flash. Story. Never mind. Anyway, at last the big day came. I made my claim. Oh, don't take away the baby, they shrieked and screeched. But I did, and I hid her where she'll never be reached. Your father cried, and your mother died, went for extra measure. I admit it was a pleasure. I said, sorry, I'm still not mollified. And I laid a little spell on them. You too, son. That your family tree would always be a barren one.
2: You do that?
1: And when your mother died, your father deserted you. Your father was no father, so why should you be? Now there's no more fuss and there's no more scenes, and my garden thrives. You should see my nectarines, but I'm telling you the same I tell kings and queens. Don't ever, never, ever mess around with my greens.
5: Yeah, but what? We have to go to the next village.
6: Because everyone in this village knows the cow hasn't given a drop of milk in weeks.
5: That's cheating.
6: We're starving, Jack. Don't you understand that? Now, you're not to accept less than £5 for her. Are you listening to me?
5: Yes.
6: How much are you to ask?
5: No more than £5.
6: Less than five.

0: into the woods to sell it, friend.
1: You wish to have the curse reversed? I'll need a certain potion first. Go to the wood and bring me back one, the cow as white as milk. Two, the cape as red as blood. Three, the hair as yellow as corn. Four, the slipper as pure as gold. Bring me these before the chime of midnight. In 3 days' time, 'tis then the blue moon reappears, which comes but once each 100 years. Bring them, and I guarantee a child as perfect as child can be. Go to the wood!
0: Now may I go to the festival?
2: The festival? Darling, those nails, darling, those clothes. The lentils are one thing, but darling, with those you'd make us the fools of the festival and mortify the prince.
3: The festival lasts 3 nights. Surely you can let me be there for one of them.
2: The king is trying to find his son a wife, not a scullery maid. We must be gone!

0: beans. Well, these must be the witch's beans. We'll take them with us.
1: We?
0: Yes.
1: We? You're not coming. It's not safe out there.
2: I can help you.
1: No, I can do this on my own. The spell is on my house. Oh.

hold on. Fuck that. Fuck that shit. Hold on. I got to start this motherfucking record over again. Wait a minute. Fuck that shit. Still on this motherfucking record. I'ma play this motherfucker for y'all. Hey, y'all get some more drinks.

Good morning, and thank you for listening to WHRP Cambridge 95.3 FM. This is Mava. Bear with me as I am fixing some website issues. I am working on it actively. It is about 3 hours into my 6 hour set. We're about halfway done with this greatest orgy, which is basically, to break it down for those of you who are maybe joining us a little bit later, I'm doing an 18 continuous or consecutive hour set. This one is the second of three. I'm playing my first streams on Spotify, followed by my top streams of every year spanning 2017 to 2025, and closing with my all-time top streams, 8 of each. As always, thank you so much for listening. I really do appreciate every single one of you, whether you are in Cambridge or beyond. I hope you have an amazing day. And hey, thanks.

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This is Mada, and we're taking a 3-minute pause for sleep in this 18-hour goodbye to the radio. As always, thank you so much for listening, and I hope you have a great rest of your morning. I will be back at 10 a.m. with the fiddle, banjo, and steel guitar. Thank you.

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2: 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And this is Puchabule.

To the Hebridean Islanders, the term rhythm of life says it all. The rhythm of their work songs of harvesting and fishing, of spinning and weaving, are sung still, in keeping with the rhythm of the pounding sea that surrounds them. Even the sound of the labouring engines of the little puffer boats that would carry the necessities of life, and perhaps even the odd affordable luxury to their homes, takes up the compelling rhythm of the Pushtabel, the mouth music.

Pucha Biel, which you just heard two samples off of Alistair MacDonald's 1993 album Songs of Scotland. Those were Rippin' Rivach and Kotashida Marivan, is a form of scat singing that originated on the Hebridean Islands off of the coast of Scotland and is still practiced to this day, although its mother language, the Scottish Gaelic, is slowly or perhaps rapidly dying away. Today we're going to be celebrating this unique form of music. We're going to be listening to old recordings of Pucha Biel. We'll be listening to modern innovations on this musical form that Scottish musicians have been pioneering over the last two decades, keeping this form alive even as the cultural matrix around it is slowly dissolved away. And we'll be listening to some samples from a related form of Scottish music called the Walking Songs, or Oran Lui. Here are the MacDonald sisters in 1987 on another sample of Pucha Biel, just to get you familiarized with this type of singing.

0: The syllables that you hear in a song set such as that one are a combination of real words and phrases in Scottish Gaelic and faux syllables, scat syllables, almost like the type that you would hear in jazz. I'm a jazz musician myself. I've been playing jazz since I was in middle school, and I've become quite intimately familiar with scat singing as a musical form that I associate very strongly with 20th century American music. But it turns out scat-like forms and faux syllables are a big part of traditional folk music all over the world, especially in a place like the Hebrides, the Scottish Highlands, where such types of singing were necessary and leaned upon to ease the monotony of daily life.
1: Mouth music, or porshtabel in Gaelic, can be heard in the outer aisles, where people sang to themselves to relieve the tedium of monotonous work like spinning or walking cloth. As the hands were busy, the music is especially lilting to reduce the necessity of any musical accompaniment.

Fieper, sneeze and brought the gowns out of Nula round. Far and be maheen, the sound of his magachis. Far and be maheen, the sound of his magachis. Far and be maheen, the sound of his magachis.

a sample off of the 1993 album Scotland in Song by Alistair MacDonald and Leo Maguire. You heard a number of little songs concatenated into one set there, which is typical for the Puchabiel form. First, you heard Farambinahin. You heard a number of other unnamed little melodies wedged in there afterwards. The way that this musical form works, the scat syllables are not just pure nonsense on their own. They're all words in their own right, words and even phrases in Gaelic, but they're concatenated together so as to produce a rhythmic flow rather than any particular meaning in the sentences that are formed as a byproduct. To illustrate with that song, here's the translation, Farambinahin. Where I will be is where my hope lies. Sheena and I will go to the piper's house, and if the piper doesn't play a tune for the reel, traveling the shores and walking on the sand, where I will be, my hope lies. The phrases make sense, but together the tune is more rhythmic in form than it is a storytelling or a cohesive plot. This form of music contrasts with the other type of Scottish folk singing that we're going to be hearing some of today, which are the walking songs, walking here with a U, or Oran Lui. Walking is a word that many of us might not be familiar with, but it comprised much of the daily life of people living in the Scottish Highlands for hundreds of years. And it's the technique of taking a newly woven fabric, a wool fabric, a tweed, or a tartan, soaking it, and then rhythmically beating it over and over again in order to starch or thicken the wool. This was traditionally the last stage in the manufacturing of wool garments and had to be done in groups so as to beat the cloth for hours on end. And in order to pass the time, the typically women who would do this wool walking would sing appropriately rhythmic songs to accompany it.

That song was called Luch an Uche. It was off of Catherine Ann McPhee's 1987 album, Kanenangal. McPhee being one of the early progenitors of this style in the recorded medium. Of course, we have folk recordings going back 100 years or so, but only in the 70s and 80s did recording artists begin to take interest in producing professional quality recordings of this type of music, which was originally a sort of vocational musical form. The lyrics here, too, in walking songs are typically selected for rhythmic rather than storytelling quality, although in walking songs, the lyrics often do form a more cohesive overall plot. This song, Luch an Uche, tells the story of, well, we can see for ourselves. The lyrics translate to, wet is the night, tonight and cold. If the McNeils have to put to sea, men of high sails and swift of ships and of flags red and green, and the guns narrow steel, many a dark rock she has brushed against. Maybe giving you glimpses of a story there, perhaps more tantalizing than if the story were served outright to you. Back to Pürçebil. For the rest of this set, we're going to be, so for the next 2.5 hours, we're going to be listening more to some of the modern innovation that Scottish musicians have been spinning on this musical form to try and keep it alive. Starting off with an album from the year 2004, this one is called Duel and features a collaboration between Eamon Dorley, Julie Fowlis, and Ross Martin, as well as Miran Nick Ali. This song is called Hambuntadamor.

more often than not, the rhythmic lyrics of Pichabiel singing are humorous by intention. That song, Hambuntatamor, is translated as the big potato. And the lyrics that you heard were, the potatoes are big, the potatoes are dry, the potatoes are big, a pear should suffice. Although the potatoes are big and the potatoes are dry, although the potatoes are big, a pear does not suffice. Followed right thereafter by actually an Irish slip jig. We'll be hearing samples here and there of Irish music as well, even though it's not technically as if such technical boundaries could be constructed within this genre. Similar types of unaccompanied type singing are a feature of Irish Gaelic traditional music as well. The song you heard right after that was Anvarla, or The Barrel, which is a drinking song. OL empty to the bottle, twice, three times, four times, etc., counting up. Those songs, again, were off of the 2004 album Duel. One of the singers you just heard, the first one, is named Julie Fowlis, and is one of the principal figures in the modern revival of this type of music. Here is a pirch set from her 2005 debut album, As My Heart Is.

That was Should Mer Haichen Kahle Holi off of Julie Fallis's 2005 album, As My Heart Is. The title of that song translating to That's How the Cabbage Was Spoiled. I mentioned a second ago that we have Irish equivalents for the same type of musical form. And here's some of that by Kathy Ryan on her 2005 album, The Farthest Wave. A song called Pata Biag Dawahar, which is essentially scat singing too, and follows a lot of the same musical sensibilities.

Patabiag Dawahar by Kathy Ryan, recorded in 2005. That's a song title again, translating to You Are Your Mother's Little Pet, and largely scat, largely nonsense singing again. Here's a walking song that was recorded by Kathleen McGinnis at around this time in 2006 and released on her album Summer Dawn. This one is called Yerich Mimok Matein.

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1: You just heard Yerihimok Maten Heichin. That was off of Kathleen McInnes's 2006 album, Summer Dawn. Coming up next, recorded around that time, on the album Coolie by Julie Fowlis, who we just heard a few minutes ago. Here is another Perchepil set, consisting of a few songs, starting off with Salamhim Buntatasim.

That was a pair or a trio of Pitcha Buell songs performed by Julie Fallis. You heard Salamhin Buntat Tasim, which means I like my butter and potatoes. And right after that, you heard Hafinla Haginyra, which means Finley is raking the manure. Up next, we've got another similar Pichapil set that was that consists of three songs recorded at around the same time. This is on Joy Dunlop's 2010 album Awakening.

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you just heard two push-up heel sets off of the 2010 album by Joy Dunlop. That was Dusky, or Awakening. First one was a more modernized set with instrumentation, some drums in the background, even some rhythmic complexity, some weird time signatures in there. The second one, a very traditional, unaccompanied, apart from some percussion rendering of a push-up heel set. The second one was called Pokashil and Chelagar. The first one was Awishgahir am Nulligorn. Coming up next, we've got one more set from Joy Dunlop, although this is off of her 2013 album, Falishan. And this one is called Eragalica, which is just the name of the region of Argyll in Scotland, rendered in Gaelic.

That was Puchabil Argyllica, or Argyle Scat singing, by Joy Dunlop, off of her 2013 album, Falashan. Coming up next, we've got another wool walking song. This is one of the most famous ones, even outside of Scotland. It's called Gulisha Guli, or She's My Love. And it's performed here by Kathleen McGuinness on her album on a collaborative album from 2010 called The Highland Sessions.

That was Girlische Girly, or She's My Love, by Kathleen McGuinness off of the Highland Sessions from 2012. The lyrics like that of a typical Oran Lui or walking song are vaguely cohesive but rhythmic more than anything. They translate to, "My love is she, and daughter of Neil. My hair curly and brown, like a cuckoo in the wood, like a thrush on a tree. Keen are my eyes and sweet is my voice. I'm heavy with a child, but no ordinary lad is my child, but the dark-haired hero, son of the lad of the ships, with whom warriors would rise, who can drink plenty. My love is she, love for Anne, daughter of Neil." For those just tuning in, you are listening to WHRB in Cambridge, 95.3 FM. And this morning, we're hearing some samples from two traditional forms of Scottish Highland folk music. Folk singing, I should say. Those being Puchapil, or scat singing, and Oran Lui, or walking songs. Walking being the tradition of shrinking a piece of wool cloth by beating it against a table. This is the last step in the traditional wool manufacturing process that was the lifeline of the Scottish Highlands for hundreds and hundreds of years. And a whole musical tradition emerged to accompany this repetitive but important activity. Returning to some Puchapil, we're going to be listening to three sets of scat singing off of Julie Fallis's 2014 album Gakskil, or Every Story. Here is a song called Rupinyan Rivach.

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1: You just heard the scat song Ribbon Rivach, which means beautiful ribbons. This is off of Julie Fowlis's 2014 album Gachskill, or Every Story. Coming up next is another Puchabil set off of this album. This one is Futaryana Gaunabega, or Fodder for the Small Sticks.

Those were two Pitchabule sets from Julie Fallis's 2014 album, Gakskul. The first one was Fodryana Hauna Beka, which translates to fodder for the small sturks. And the second one was Dansala Chikanor, which means dance dun-colored slattern. Up next, we have another Pitchabule set. This one is by the group Dokonduras, and it goes through four different tunes, starting off with Ben Edra.

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That was Benetra by Diogenes, off of the album from 2014 entitled The House Wedding. Most of the tunes that we have been listening to this morning are tunes whose origins are lost to time. They're folk songs that were recorded or put down sometime in the early 20th century by folklorists and have been picked up and recorded more recently. But a few of these are original compositions, too. For example, we're about to listen to a song called Hug Era Vonadvor by Julie Fowlis. This was an original composition in the Purchabiol scat singing style and was recorded here along with Ali Bain and Jerry Douglas on the Transatlantic Sessions Series 6, Volume 2 in 2014, with Jerry Douglas on the dobro and Ali Bain on fiddle.

That was Hugger av en dvor, or Celebrate the Big Bonnet by Julie Fowlis, recorded on the Transatlantic Sessions Series 6 in 2014. Not all of the great recordings of Pirchabule or other Scottish folk music come from Scotland. Here is an outstanding rendition by folklorist extraordinaire Rhiannon Giddens. This is off of her 2015 album, or again a 2015 collaborate album, Another Day, Another Time. And it's a rendition of a scat tune called Shimarutahihurum.

That was a live rendition of Shimaru Tahihurum, a principal set performed here by a non-native Gaelic speaker, as far as I'm aware, Rhiannon Giddens, quite brilliantly. Taking the pace down a little bit, here's another wool-walking song. This one performed more in the traditional style with minimal accompaniment, but the words doing all the rhythmic work. This one is called Alistair Og Ik Ik Nekkel.

performed by Kathleen McGinnis on the 2012 album Kilo Rida. That was two walking songs. The first one was Alster Og Ik Ik Nekel, and the second was Lahashul Binyad Yoh. Up next, we're back to a Pichapil set. This one was recorded by Karen Matheson in 2015 on the album Uram, or Respect. It's called Ki An Hill. And here it is.

That was a set by Karen Matheson called Kia Neal off of the album Respect from 2015. You may recognize Karen Matheson's voice if you know the band Capercaillie, which has some following outside of Scotland and this musical community. I'm quite partial to the sitar in that song. Quite tastefully incorporated and quite emblematic of how this group has really instrumentally elaborated this originally unaccompanied genre quite a bit. A lot of the music we will be hearing over the next hour and a half is similarly elaborated with banjo, bouzouki, and other such instruments. Coming up next, we've got a song by the group Barlue. This is called Donald's, and it's off of the album At Dawn of Day from 2015.

some of the musical elaboration, the instrumental elaboration I was mentioning earlier, is internal to Scottish music. You may have heard bagpipes towards the end of that set by Barlow. Bagpipes are not a traditional accompaniment to this type of music, but have become part of the instrumental set that comprises some of the more recent repertoire. And it works to quite pleasant effect. Up next, we've got a slower and quite beautiful wool walking song. This one is called Mokanju Arun Mierich, which is an old walking song. It was first recorded, I have some information actually about the original recording of this song. You're going to hear it performed by Maeve McKinnon on the 2018 album Stree. But the song was attested from far earlier in that and was one of the first walking songs that was attested by the folklorist Archie McPhee back in the early 1900s, recorded on the island of South Uist. And it's a walking song about a girl climbing a mountain, talking about her sadness of her lost lover as she sees some nobles coming down the mountain.

That was Mohanju Arunmierich, performed here by Maeve McKinnon, an old Scottish walking song recorded on the Outer Hebrides, originally almost 100 years ago, released here on the album Stri from 2018. Up next, we've got a few more Puchabil tunes from Julie Fowlis. This next one is called Brogan Ur Agamanocht, translating to I Have New Shoes Tonight. Another little nonsense reel. This one is off of her 2017 album,

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The New England Center for Children is a global powerhouse in autism education and research, and we want you on our team. 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

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This is a program of Scottish folk singing in two traditional styles, puchapil, or literally mouth music in Scottish Gaelic, which is rhythmic syllabary singing, not too different from scat singing, if you're used to listening to jazz, which was what would normally be playing at this hour, and so-called walking songs, or oran lui, which are slower, also rhythmic songs that were sung by women from the Scottish Outer Hebrides, where the main cottage industry was the manufacture of wool cloth for hundreds of years, and women would beat these woven cloth on a table in groups in a rhythmic fashion, a monotonous activity, but one that gave rise to a vast and beautiful musical repertoire. We're about to hear two puchapil, or mouth music, sets off of Julie Fowlis's 2017 album Alterum. The first of these is called Hejmi to Lochalan, or I'll go to Lochalan, Lochalan being a lake in the west of Scotland.

That was Hejmit Olachalin, performed by Julie Fowlis on Alterum from 2017. Coming up next are two more Puchepiol Skatsung tunes. The first is Verbrochen, which translates to The Gruel Man. The lyrics are, go roughly, the big gruel eater, much would he drink. Fortune sent him thin gruel, and he added butter to it. Typical for a Skatsung Puchepiol tune. The lyrics are basically nonsense, but have a real rhythmic lilt to them. Followed by another song called Dolbean, or Sweet Donald. The lyrics roughly going, Sweet Donald, when he went running round the house, fell into the oil jar. An uproar ensued, set off round the house when he fell into the oil jar.

That was a double Puchabil set consisting of Verbrochen and Dolbeen, performed by Julie Fowlis on her 2017 album Alterum. Up next, we've got another wool walking song. This one is called Koshikarun, and which translates to Come On My Love in Gaelic. Here it's performed, again, sung by Julie Fowlis, but accompanied by Nicola Benedetti on fiddle or violin, as well as Phil Cunningham from the band Silly Wizard, Ewan Vernal from Capercaillie, Eamon Dorley, and Tony Byrne on guitar as well. Released on the 2013 album produced by the BBC Scottish Symphony Orchestra, Homecoming.

That was Kashik Haroon, again, sung by Julie Fowlis, accompanied by Nicola Benedetti, Eamon Dorley, and many other great session players. Up next, we've got another Puchapil scat sung tune. This is Strusi Minakulligan, performed here by the group Dav, off of their 2018 album, The Rough Bounds.

That was a set performed by the group Dov of two songs. The first one was Strusi Mina Kulikin, which translates to the cockle gatherer. And here's some information on this song by another singer. This is Kara, who also recorded this song. So this song was collected on the Isle of Egg by Marian MacLeod at the turn of the 20th century. It was sung originally by Marian MacLeod, collected by a folklorist named Marjorie Kennedy Fraser, and may have originally come from the Isle of Barra in the Hebrides, where cockle gathering was common. It's a kind of work song that certainly would have been sung on the shore, but also performed at ceilidhs or dances. The second song you heard was called Shell of Curioan, a relatively well-known Pachipiel song, translating to Look at Ewan's Coracle, a coracle being a kind of small Scottish boat. Up next, we have another walking song. This one is called Guramisha Ha Fo Volid, and is performed here by Rachel Newton on the album Here's My Heart, Come Take It from 2016.

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4: You just heard a rendition of the song Gute Mische Hafe Wollet, performed by Rachel Newton. This song being about a woman sitting on a knoll talking about her sadness as her lover passed her the previous day on a horse and did not acknowledge her. This was first recorded by a Hebridean folk song collector named Callum MacLean back in the early 20th century. Up next, we've got two Perchipule style sets performed by Julie Fowlis, Eamon Dorley, Zoe Conway, and John McIntyre on their 2018 album Alt. The first one is actually an Irish Gaelic tune. This one is Portansi Hjorta and Dorothée.

That was Portansi Hjortach and the instrumental Irish tune Dora Day, performed by Julie Fowlis, Zoe Conway, Eamon Dorley, and John McIntyre on Alt. Off the same album and with the same musicians, up next you've got two tunes. The first is Nahuadin, which translates to I Would Be Desirous. And right after that, we've got another scat tune called Horo na Pripijin, which means the trifling things.

Those were Nahudin and Horon Pripyjin. Coming up next, we've got a walking song performed here by Kim Carney and accompanied by Jerry Douglas on the dobro. This is Clone and Gillian off the album Echelich from just last year, 2025.

That was Cloninghillion, performed by Kim Carney and Jerry Douglas. Cloninghillion translating to The Cloth of the Lads. A rare self-referential walking song referring to the actual cloth that would be thrashed rhythmically during this song. Up next, we've got another Pochipil set. This one is Arfaronla, performed by the group Sheen in 2020.

That was Erfarenla, which means at the break of day. A song that we have better attestation for the origins than most of the songs we've been listening to. It may have originally been a rowing song and was, as far as you can tell, composed by the bard Mari Nin Alistair Rui from the 17th century, who was, as a bit of trivia, said to have been buried face down, which was the old Norse method for burying witches, at her own request. Up next, we've got a beautiful walking song, one of my favorites, by Julie performed by Julie Fallis on the album Alterum. This one is Jerich Mimoch Matein Hjor.

That was Yerich Mimoch Maten Hior, which was a walking song, a very poignant one to think it was originally composed, its origins being mysterious, as Julie Fellows notes in her album Notes. The melody may be a 20th century version of an older song, and the words were quite difficult for her to find. A lot of traditional Scottish music, especially of the walking type, had been lost and had to be actively recovered and revived by a lot of the musicians who we've been listening to, a lot of the 21st century musicians who we've been listening to over the last 3 hours. Scottish Gaelic culture has gone through several major transformations, restrictions, a long period of decline, dating back all the way to the Highland Clearances over 300 years ago, and the gradual recession of the reach of the language to the outermost islands in the Hebrides. It's a wonder that we even have all of this music to listen to. And it's even more of a wonder that someone like me, who's never been to Scotland, could have stumbled across this wonderful musical tradition and learned so much about it. And we hope that that's part of why all of you tune in to WHRB, especially during these special 2 weeks in May, when you can hear all sorts of wonderful musical traditions from all over the world. Anyways, that's all to say, here's one last walking song. This one is performed by a group called Staron.

released on a 2021 album by the same name. It's called Horogentogen Eruen Fastu. I hope you've enjoyed the last 3 hours of Puchipul and Oran Lui. 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

Good morning, and thank you for listening to WHRB Cambridge 95.3 FM. We've got 6 hours together from now until 4 p.m. for the fiddle, banjo, and steel guitar orgy. This is an homage to my great home state of Texas. I'm very excited to share these songs with you. I've got a lot of classic country, Glen Campbell, Willie Nelson, even some newer stuff like Roseanne Cash, and of course her father, Johnny Cash, as well. So please stay tuned. As always, thank you so much for listening. It really does mean the most. And I hope that wherever you are, if you're in Cambridge or beyond, I hope that you're having an amazing day. Thanks.

Good morning, and thank you so much for listening to WHRB Cambridge 95.3 FM, whether you're tuning in from here in Cambridge or you're back home in Texas listening. I really do appreciate it. It's the listeners that keep me coming back, even when I had a horrible 5 a.m. biweekly airtime my sophomore year. So, thank you. I've got Nancy Griffith lined up, as well as Bobby Gentry, Charlie Pride, and the Charlie Daniels Band to start us out for the next 6 hours. So please stay tuned, sit back, relax, and enjoy.

The devil went down to Georgia. He was looking for a soul to steal. He was in a bind because he was way behind and he was willing to make a deal. When he came across this young man sewing on a fiddle and playing it hot, and the devil jumped up on a hickory stump and said, "Boy, let me tell you what. I guess you didn't know it, but I'm a fiddle player too. And if you'd care to take a dare, I'll make a bet with you. Now you play pretty good fiddle, boy, but give the devil his due. I bet a fiddle of gold against your soul, 'cause I think I'm better than you."

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Johnny said, "Devil, just come on back if you ever want to try again. 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

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And if you spoke at all, you just said hi to Big John. Somebody said he came from New Orleans, where he got in a fight over a Cajun queen, and a crashing blow from a huge right hand sent a Louisiana fella to the promised land.

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Through the dust and the smoke of this man-made hell walked a giant of a man that the miners knew well. Grabbed a sagging timber and gave out with a groan, and like a giant oak tree just stood there alone, Big John.

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Now there's only one left down there to save, Big John. With Jackson timbers they started back down. 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
1: 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We were both too tired to sleep, so we took turns of staring

Good morning, and thank you for listening to WHRB Cambridge 95.3 FM. This is Mava, and you just heard one of my favorite songs of maybe all time. I think I'll Just Stay Here and Drink by Merle Haggard. Up next is Mama Tried by Merle Haggard, and then I've got some back-to-back Patsy Cline for you. As always, thank you for listening, and I hope you are having a great day.

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Well, I was drunk the day my mom got out of prison.

Good afternoon, and thank you for listening to WHRV in Cambridge 95.3 FM. This is Mother. You just heard an amazing tune, David Allan Coe's You Never Even Called Me By My Name. Truly the perfect country western song. I've got Patsy Cline, Nancy Griffith, and Harry Nilsson, as well as Willie Nelson, up next. And I'll be here until 4 p.m., so please stay tuned and have an amazing afternoon. And hey, thanks.

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And it hurt when you said that you already had a date. But you said tomorrow night that you might be able. Keep this rendezvous

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And a cowboy may brag about things that he's done with his women, but the ones who brag loudest are the ones that are most likely queer.

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This coat and tie is choking me,

better looking with his hat in his hand. Slowly read the words on the marble stand. And he said, "Yes, sir. My daddy was a big, big man. Said

Good afternoon, and thank you for listening to WHRB Cambridge 95.3 FM. This is Mother. We've got about 3.5 hours left in the set. For all who care to know or notice, this is an 18-hour long set that I've been working on. My last of 6, technically 7, orgies to close out my senior year. I've absolutely loved taking air for the radio, and I will miss it dearly. Thank you to everyone tuning in Cambridge or beyond, and as always, have a great day.

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1: Thanks for sticking with us in that brief ad break. Back to Marty Robbins' Big Iron. After that, I've got Glenn Campbell by the time I get to Phoenix dialed up, as well as my favorite, Willie Nelson. You're going to hear a lot of Willie Nelson throughout these last few hours. His song Whiskey River from the album Shotgun Willie, released in 1973. And hey, thanks.

Are the good times really over for good? I wish Coke was still cola and a joint

0: Good afternoon. Thank you for listening to WHRB Cambridge 95.3 FM. This is Mother. We've got about 2 hours left in this final goodbye to the studio. I've been playing some of my absolute favorites. You just heard Nancy Griffith, Lone Star State of Mind, as well as Merle Haggard, Are the Good Times Really Over? I Wish a Buck Was Still Silver. Up next, some Patsy Cline, Hayden Thompson, and of course, more Outlaw Country with our favorite, Willie Nelson. I'm joined today by my wonderful friend, if you'd like to introduce yourself.
1: I'm Ella Schneider.
0: And I think before our ad, she has something to say to you all.
1: What do you call a cheese that's not yours? Nacho cheese.
0: Thank you so much for listening. Here is a quick break from the ads, or break from the music, and then back to the ads, or, well, you get the idea.
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Good afternoon. Thank you for listening to WHRB Cambridge 95.3 FM. This is Mava, and I just wanted to take a moment to say thank you as we enter this last hour of music. 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
4: 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As we finish up this last 30 minutes, I've got George Jones, Glenn Campbell, Willie Nelson, Rodriguez, Roseanne Cash to close out our fiddle, banjo, and steel guitar set. And then I'm finishing with some songs that are not of this orgy, that are just an homage to my time at the radio. I've got On the Radio by Donna Summer, I Do Love You by Billy Stewart, Gentle on My Mind by Glenn Campbell, and then my namesake, RuPaul, the drag queen song, Call Me Mother. And thank you, all of you listeners out there who've called me throughout these past 4 years. It has meant a lot to me to have these connections across phone lines and airwaves and, you know, share music that I love. I am walking the stage later this month, and my only regret is that I won't have HYD access, and I'm, you know, yielding the space, like the lounges where I've, you know, made friends, discovered my new favorite song on an old dusty shelf, kissed my first love for the last time. But as my location and life changes, one thing will always remain constant: the music in my ears. Years from now, the syncopated rhythms and details of lyrics are definitely going to fade from my memory, but I will cling to the feeling that they gave me. This is Mother. Thank you.

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And it kept running through my mind. This time, he's over her for good.

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0: Eternally yours. 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
2: Dance.
3: I'm not gonna dance to that song. And I mean that.
4: You just heard the song Groove Eternal, featuring One and Bobby Womack, by Bootsy Collins, off of his 2002 album Play With Bootsy, a tribute to the funk. Before that, you heard two songs by Sade off of her Lovers Live album. First you heard Paradise, and then The Sweetest Taboo. Thank you to our listeners who called in to correct my pronunciation of Sade. WHRB loves getting calls from listeners. If you have any thoughts at all during this set, please give us a call at 617-495-9472. I hope you liked that last funky rhythm, because up next, we're going to listen to So Tell Me by Heartsdales off of their 2002 album Radioactive. Those who have listened to my orgies before know that I love to combine both Japanese and American music together. So these artists are from Japan, but you can definitely hear the American influence in their songs. Enjoy here on WHRB.
5: Come on. Yeah, yeah,

A word scrawled into a wall of an alleyway becomes the cornerstone of a building. The remains of prairies, plains. This thoroughfare is a wilderness. Emptied of desires, I am riots, fires, unchurched choirs.

0: You just heard the song Dragon Fist by the king of Mandopop, Jay Cho, off of his 2002 album, The Eight Dimensions. Before that, you heard A Day in Our Life by Arashi, a single from 2002. Before that, you heard First in Flight featuring Gil Scott-Heron by Blackalicious, off of his 2002 album Blazing Arrow. And finally, before that, you heard Freedom, featuring Saul Williams and Michael Franti, by Carl Denson, off of their 2002 release, The Bridge. You are listening to the 2002 Orgy here on WHRB. We're going to be crossing genres and countries as we explore the music of the year in which I was born. Up next, I'm going to play a song from an audio documentary album that I will be taking from throughout the set. This documentary album is called The Fire This Time. It is an audio documentary on the history and consequences of the Gulf War and the following economic sanctions against Iraq. It mostly combines ambient techno along with this spoken word narration. Some artists you can look forward to hearing include Soma, Speedy J, Aphex Twin, Bola, and many others. So up next, you're going to hear the first song from that album, From the Cradle, by Michael Stearns, off of the 2002 album, The Fire This Time, here on WHRB.
1: In 1985, at the height of the Iran-Iraq War, all-round American patriot Colonel Oliver North met with Iranian businessmen in a hotel room in Frankfurt.
2: One of the things that we would like to do, okay, is we would like to become actively engaged in ending this war in such a way that it becomes very evident to everybody that the real problem in preventing peace in the region is Saddam Hussein, and we'll have to take care of that.

0: In the prelude to the Gulf War, it was easy to think that Iraq had only just been invented, that there was nothing much to say about it as a country, that there was nothing much there to bomb. In fact, the history being arranged for us was played out in the land where all written history began. For whilst Europe was populated with Stone Age tribes, the people of Mesopotamia were living in towns, and those towns had libraries. The city of Babylon flourished for 2,000 years, changing hands as rival empires fought over trade routes, riches, land. It was here a legal code was written, that the strong might not oppress the weak. 20 centuries before the birth of Christ, these laws had distinguished justice from revenge. Centuries later, another great city was built, capital of the Arab Empire and its new religion, Islam. Rhymed poetry, geometry, our number system, all come from Baghdad. Here, in Europe's Dark Age, Arab scholars calculated the circumference of the earth. 6 centuries later, the church conceded it was not flat. The Crusades launched against Islam did not reach Baghdad. By the time the Europeans came, the Christian nations had colonized the globe. Who, the Africans asked, has not seen the simpering grey men with their flags? In World War I, the Ottoman Empire was defeated and the Allies moved in. With a League of Nations mandate, the region was divided between French and British rule. Palestine was declared a Jewish homeland. A line in the sand made Kuwait a state. But Kurdish dreams of nationhood were less convenient. Having promised self-rule, Britain occupied Iraq and stayed there. Resistance was discouraged with bombs and mustard gas. When independence finally came in 1932, power was handed to a puppet king. Western companies had just begun to export Iraq's oil.
1: Put across the map to Iraq. Another danger spot that Britain dealt with before it was too late.
2: Iraq, 1941. Saddam Hussein is 4, born into the cauldron of post-colonial rule. Iraq is still the prisoner of the West's will.
0: After World War II, Europe needed American loans to rebuild. A World Bank was founded, and the League of Nations replaced.
3: We, the people of the United Nations, determined to save succeeding generations from the scourge of war, which twice in our lifetime has brought untold sorrow to mankind.
0: But the Security Council, controlled by the Allies, was deadlocked in superpower rivalries. Policy advisors set out Washington's goals.
4: We have about 60% of the world's wealth, but only 6.3% of its population. Our real task in this position is to devise a pattern of relationships which will permit us to maintain this disparity. We should cease to talk about such vague and unreal objectives as human rights, the raising of living standards, and a

0: You just heard The Ketchup Song, the Spanglish version, by Los Ketchup, a single from 2002. Before that, you heard Breathe by Blaze, off of his 2002 release, Spiritually Speaking. Before that, you heard Emerge by Fisher Spooner, off of their 2001 album, Number One. This is the 2002 Orgy, but I included it because this was only released internationally in 2002. Before that, you heard Give Me Something Deep in My Heart by David Guetta off of his 2002 album Just a Little More Love. Before that, you heard Heaven by DJ Sammy, a single from 2002 that, even when I was in elementary school in the later 2000s, was a totally inescapable song. And finally, before that, you heard From the Cradle by Michael Stearns off of the 2002 audio documentary album The Fire This Time. 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My name is Archer, and I will be with you until 11 p.m., If you've been tuned in for a while now, you know that one of the strings that ties this orgy together is that audio documentary album, The Fire This Time, which documents the history of Iraq and its politics of international involvement. It includes many amazing artists in addition to audio narration. Up next, you're going to hear the second song from that album, The Playground, by Ashra, who just happens to be an artist that I play during my regular Record Hospital air. And that's going to be followed up by a very special song, All the Things She Said, by Tattoo, here on WHRB.
1: In 1958, there was a revolution in Iraq. The new prime minister, Abdel Kassim, began to nationalize the oil fields. "We are fighting," he declared, "for the industrialization of our republic and an end to our dependence on the sale of crude oil." Washington had other plans. Deciding that the opposition Ba'ath Party was
2: the political force of the future,
1: the CIA met with activists, including Saddam Hussein. In the coup that followed, thousands were arrested, tortured, and killed. Kassim himself
2: suffered a terminal illness before a firing squad.
1: But in 1972, the Ba'ath government nationalized Iraq's oil. OPEC was wresting control from the West. As prices rose, America threatened to invade the Gulf, prompting Kuwait and Saudi Arabia to mine their oil fields. But since a clash with the Soviets was inadvisable, more discreet methods of management were found. Working with the Shah of Iran, the CIA funneled weapons to Kurdish rebels in Iraq. Neither government wished the Kurds to win the war that followed.
2: They merely hoped to ensure a level of hostilities high enough to sap the resources of Iraq.
1: Baghdad conceded to Iranian border demands. The Shah closed the frontier to the rebels. American aid was withdrawn, and the Kurds forced to surrender.
2: "Covert actions,"
1: Kissinger explained,
2: "should not be confused with missionary work."
1: Repression intensified as Iraq moved towards dictatorship, but Western companies vied for business as the Ba'ath Party began to spend. Oil revenues were invested in the country and a modern infrastructure built. Roads, hospitals, clean water, power. Food was subsidized, healthcare and education free. Kassim's vision of an independent nation was within reach. In 1977, Senator Henry Jackson's report to the Natural Resources Committee advised that
2: "the defense of the oil resources of the Gulf constitutes one of the most vital and enduring interests of the United States."
1: Iran had provided a cover for American influence. but that was about to change. In 1979, the Shah was overthrown and the Ayatollah Khomeini swept to power in an Islamic revolution. Tensions flared as he denounced America and the new president of Iraq, Saddam Hussein. After months of border skirmishes, Iraq invaded. Years of bloody trench warfare followed. Iran attacked with human waves of soldiers, some as young as 14, and Iraq used chemical weapons. But despite an international arms ban, Britain, France, and both superpowers supplied military equipment to the Iraqi regime.
3: Since Saddam Hussein was aligned against Ayatollah Khomeini and the Iranians, we gave him everything.
1: A nervous Kuwait and Saudi Arabia bankrolled Iraq throughout the war, and the US bombed Iranian ships and oil platforms. But America was also sending arms to Iran. In 1988, the Iranians captured the Kurdish town of Halabja. Iraq counterattacked with nerve gas, and 5,000 people were killed. Exiled Kurds staged a hunger strike at the UN to draw attention to this atrocity, but no vital or enduring interest was shown. The following year, America sold Iraq raw materials for chemical weapons, and Britain sponsored an arms fair in Baghdad. The West, as Britain's defense minister acknowledged, had been
2: well served by Iran and Iraq fighting each other.
1: By the time the war ended, 800,000 young men were dead, and Iraq, which had started the war with reserves of $30 billion, was now $80 billion in debt.

Thank you.

0: You just heard the song Samurai Drive by Hitomi off of her 2002 release Huma Rhythm. Before that you heard Haiiro no Hitomi by Shina Ringo and Kusano Masamune off of their 2002 album Utaite Myori Sono Ichi, A Favor of Duty, Part 1. Before that, you heard Groove Jet, If This Ain't Love, live by Sophie Ellis-Bextor, off of her 2002 release, Read My Lips, the deluxe edition. Before that, you heard All the Things She Said by Tattoo, off of their 2002 release, 200 kilometers per hour in the wrong lane. Finally, before that, you heard The Playground by Ashra off of the 2002 documentary album The Fire This Time. You are listening to the 2002 Orgy here on WHRB. If you liked that rock interlude, you can look forward to Avril Lavigne coming up in two songs. And after that, you'll hear from The Breeders, Sonic Youth, and The Pet Shop Boys. But first, we return to The Fire This Time, that audio documentary album on Iraq, with a song by Higher Intelligence Agency titled Lines in the Sand, here on WHRB.
1: One day after the ceasefire, Kuwait announced plans to increase oil exports in defiance of OPEC quotas. The price of crude began to slide. In June 1989, they stepped up production again. Iraq was hard hit.
2: For every fall of a dollar in the price of a barrel of oil, Iraq lost $1 billion in income.
1: Whilst Iraq was at war, Kuwait had moved into the Rumalia oil field, shifting a border disputed since colonial times. In November, Kuwaiti officials met with the CIA and agreed
3: to take advantage of the deteriorating economic situation in Iraq, to put pressure on that country's government to delineate our common border. The CIA gave us its view of appropriate means of pressure.
1: As oil prices collapsed, Kuwait demanded that Iraq repay its wartime debts. In December, the United States invaded Panama without rebuke from the UN Security Council. The Soviet Empire was in chaos, the global pattern of relationships changing. US War Plan 1002, devised to counter a Russian threat in the Gulf, was updated and now posed Iraq as the enemy. Early in 1990, General Norman Schwarzkopf briefed Congress.
4: Middle East oil is the West's lifeblood. It is going to fuel us when the rest of the world has run dry.
1: Schwarzkopf advocated a permanent US presence in the Gulf. But in the wake of Soviet collapse, there were calls to cut military spending. New enemies had to be found. A white paper was drawn up which identified Iraq and Saddam Hussein as
4: the optimum contenders to replace the Warsaw Pact.
1: There was just one problem. According to the U.S. Army War College,
4: Baghdad should not be expected to deliberately provoke military confrontations with anyone.
1: U.S. intelligence indicated that Iraq's desire was to reduce the army and repay their debts. But high unemployment made demobilization impossible. Inflation on the dinar was 40% and rising, and the price of oil continued to fall. In May 1990, Saddam Hussein protested at Kuwait's continuing overproduction.
4: Were it possible, we would have endured, but I say that we have reached a point where we can no longer withstand pressure.
1: The Kuwaitis were dismissive, as an American official recalled.
4: When the

0: In a diplomatic offensive, Iraq sent envoys to Arab states until Kuwait agreed to a summit. On July 10th, new quotas were settled. On the 11th, Kuwait rejected them and announced plans to further increase production by October. Saddam Hussein's patience was exhausted.
1: I think he came to believe that Kuwait was overproducing oil, not in its own interest, but because it was goaded into that by the United States in an effort to weaken Iraq.
0: On July 15th, Iraq wrote to the Arab League and the UN Secretary General, listing their grievances. On the 17th, Saddam Hussein accused Kuwait of economic warfare. On the 18th, troops were sent to the border. Saddam Hussein summoned US Ambassador Glasper and asked her to clarify the American position.
2: I have direct instructions from the President to seek better relations with Iraq. Our opinion is, you should have the opportunity to rebuild your country, but we have no opinion on Arab-Arab conflicts, like your border disagreement with Kuwait.
0: As the crisis escalated, King Hussein of Jordan went to Kuwait to try and broker a compromise, to be told,
2: we are not going to respond. If they don't like it, let them occupy our territory. We are going to bring in the Americans.
0: As Iraqi forces moved to the front line, the Assistant Secretary of State was questioned in Congress.
2: If Iraq, for example, charged across the border into Kuwait, is it correct to say that we do not have a treaty commitment which would oblige us to engage U.S. forces? That is correct.
0: On the 2nd of August, Iraq invaded.

You just heard the song Home and Dry by the Pet Shop Boys off of their 2002 release, Release. Before that, you heard Disconnection Notice by Sonic Youth off of their 2002 release, Murray Street. Before that, you heard Sinister Fox by The Breeders off of their 2002 release, Tidal TK. Before that, you heard the iconic Complicated by Avril Lavigne off of her 2002 album, Let Go. And finally, before that, you heard Lines in the Sand by Higher Intelligence Agency off of the 2002 audio documentary album, The Fire This Time. I hope you have been enjoying the set so far. It is now 9 minutes past 6 p.m. We have just under 5 hours left together in this 2002 orgy. Up next, you're going to hear the song All You Need Is Love Was Not True by X-Lin Supreme off of their 2002 album Tomorrow Never Comes. If this artist sounds familiar, I have played a song of theirs several times on my regular Record Hospital air. I Am Not Shinzo Abe is the name of that song. And that's much more recent than 2002, but I was delighted to see that they had an album from this year so that I could include it with us now. So enjoy listening to All You Need Is Love Was Not True here on WHRB in Cambridge at 95.3 FM.

0: Everyone, it seems, from the ordinary Kuwaiti in the street to the sophisticated planners in the Pentagon, was taken by surprise by Saddam Hussein's strike at his tiny neighbor.
1: Brutal aggression launched last night against Kuwait illustrates my central thesis. The world remains a dangerous place with serious threats to important U.S. interests.

0: President Bush convened an emergency session of the Security Council. The invasion was condemned, sanctions levied, and Iraq's assets frozen the following day.
1: Iraq was to suffer economic isolation and intense hardship until it relented. It was perhaps the most complete blockade of a country seen in recent times.
0: The US State Department then sent a message to the countries of the Arab League.
2: The West has done its duty, but the Arab nations are doing nothing. If they do not take a firm stand on the Kuwaiti affair, they can be sure that in the future, they will no longer be able to count on America.
0: With the world united, hopes were high that the Security Council would now be an effective force for peace.
3: Mr. President, this is a far more important issue than simply the invasion of Kuwait. This is, in its own way, the first real test of this new world order that we're trying to put together.
0: But U.S. officials were pushing to get troops into the Gulf.
4: The administration turned to Prince Bandar, the Saudi ambassador to the United States.
0: Producing satellite photographs, they claimed that Iraqi troops were heading for the Saudi border and could attack within 48 hours. Permission was granted to base U.S. forces in Saudi Arabia. In fact, 40,000 troops were already on their way. Now warplanes were sent to join them.
5: I took this action to assist the Saudi Arabian government in the defense of its homeland.
0: Bush told Congress that 120,000 Iraqi troops had moved toward the Saudi border. DIA analysts, who saw Soviet satellite pictures, later commented,
2: "We didn't see anything to indicate an Iraqi force in Kuwait of even 20% the size the administration claimed."
0: U.S. intelligence reported that troops were in fact pulling back into southern Iraq.
6: Saddam might well have not intended to invade Saudi Arabia, but there must have been great temptation. It was a period of great vulnerability.
7: Unless you can get into Saudi Arabia, there's very little to do.
0: In mid-August, three Iraqi peace proposals were made. The third was welcomed in a statement by the Saudis, urging Kuwait to negotiate. 2 days later, the Saudis retracted it, as Air Force Chief of Staff Michael Dugan assured the press that
2: "We are positive for a joint attack."
8: Initially, the deployment of American and other forces after the invasion was simply defensive. The President was quite clear. General Norman Schwarzkopf ruled out any attempt to recover Kuwait by force.
0: In the meantime, resolutions flowed from the Security Council. A blockade was sanctioned, dependent on imported food. Iraq now faced starvation. On September 4th, James Baker said that U.S. goals now included the destruction of Iraq's military. On September 15th, Dugan said targets would include
2: what is unique about Iraqi culture, that they put very high value on, that psychologically would make an impact.
9: If push came to shove, the cutting edge would be downtown Baghdad. If I want to hurt you, it would be at home. Not out in the woods someplace.
0: Over 100,000 troops were now stationed in the Gulf, without congressional debate or authority, and the build-up continued.
10: In the biggest operation since World War II, Western equipment and troops have been landing at the Saudi port of Jubail, less than 200 miles from Kuwait.
0: Questions were asked.
11: Why should the West defend a country which has no democracy?
12: When he was gassing his own Kurdish people, when he was invading Iran, where were all the clever politicians then?
0: And answers given.
8: The president's stated reasons vary, from upholding international law to protecting oil fields, putting down a new hit
13: fire,
8: improving regional security, and saving
13: the environment. The concern in the region is purely and simply oil. Our jobs, our way of life, our own freedom would all suffer if control of the world's great oil reserves fell into the hands
14: we fed him.
13: Of that
14: we
13: one man, Saddam Hussein.
14: We made him what he is.
15: So it isn't energy situation. Mr. Elliott felt it out. It is
16: all about hope.
17: Just wait. I watch and learn.

You just heard the song Manhattan Kabul by Renal and Axel Red off of their 2002 release Boucan d'un Feu. Before that, you heard Slow Burn by David Bowie off of his 2002 release Heathen. Before that, you heard Get Thee Behind Me by Soma off the 2002 audio documentary The Fire This Time. And finally, before that, you heard All You Need Is Love Was Not True by Xin Li Supreme off of their 2002 release Tomorrow Never Comes. You are listening to the 2002 Orgy here on WHRB. And up next, we've got a slow, relaxing song that has been on my repeat for quite some time. That song is That's How You Sing Amazing Grace by Low off of their 2002 album Trust here on WHRB in Cambridge at 95.3 FM.

0: You just heard May It Be by Enya, a single from 2002 that was featured in the film Lord of the Rings, The Fellowship of the Ring. Before that, you heard Clocks by Coldplay from their 2002 album A Rush of Blood to the Head. Before that, you heard Untitled by Interpol off of their 2002 release, Turn on the Bright Lights. And finally, before that, you heard That's How You Sing, Amazing Grace by Low off of their 2002 album, Trust. You are listening to the 2002 Orgy here on WHRB. We are coming up on 7 o'clock, which means that there are just 4 more hours left in this orgy. Up next, you're going to hear the song The Box, remixed by Bump and Grind by Orbital, off of the 2002 audio documentary album detailing the history of foreign involvement in Iraq, titled The Fire This Time. After that, you can look forward to listening to songs by Nine Inch Nails, Johnny Cash, and Centaur here on WHRB.
1: While I was there, I saw the Iraqi soldiers come into the hospital with guns. They took the babies out of the incubators. Took the incubators and left the children to die on the cold floor.
2: The president repeated the incubator story 6 times in his verbal war against Saddam.
3: 300 babies had died, the president said. But the girl who gave the testimony
2: wasn't just a simple Kuwaiti escapee. In fact, just a few seats away was her father, Kuwait's ambassador to the United States and Canada.
3: A fact known to the organizers of the hearing.
2: Citizens for a Free Kuwait wanted to get public opinion behind a full-scale commitment. So they paid over $10 million to America's biggest public relations company, Hill & Knowlton, Inc.
4: Which is about what it is for a presidential campaign.
2: Most ordinary Americans didn't care about Kuwait.
4: So the efforts were, what is it that we can do to emotionally motivate people to support actions through the UN to drive them out? Saddam's power will only grow. Next conflict will find him stronger still, perhaps in possession even of nuclear weapons.
3: Many still opposed the war, and Congress had not voted.
5: They were willing to have a vote as long as the outcome was more or less certain to be supportive of the administration.
3: Bush doubled the troops to 400,000.
4: I know in my heart of hearts that what we are doing is right.
2: Unable to count on the support of Congress, the administration turned to the United Nations.
6: If we could get the Soviet Union to agree to the use of force, China would not veto. It was decided that I would visit with each and every government on the Security Council.
3: Debts were written off. Loans granted to China, Russia, Israel, Iran. Incentives totaling $23 billion. Resolution 678 authorized the use of
7: all necessary means to restore international peace and security in the area.
8: It is at this stage quite impossible to determine in detail precisely what that may mean.
9: This is a very bad precedent for the Security Council. Who knows who's next in line?
10: Will those in favor of the draft resolution please raise their hand?
11: China abstained. And Yemen and Cuba actually voted against the resolution.
10: Thank you. The draft resolution has been adopted as resolution 678.
11: The next day, all U.S. aid to Yemen was cancelled.
12: Secretary, thank you for bringing us very closely in contact with these realities.
10: This meeting is adjourned.
4: The United Nations can now play the kind of role that we all have hoped for a long time it could play.
3: Iraq was given until January 15th to withdraw.
13: I have today directed the Secretary of Defense to increase the size of U.S. forces to ensure that the coalition has an adequate offensive military option.
14: Since in the early days of the crisis to defend Saudi Arabia, it began to look as if they might be used to attack Iraq.
3: Across the world, people demonstrated as the Allies readied for an assault.
15: If there is an ideal time for war in the desert, it's before March, but that drastically shortens the time for sanctions.

0: U.S. Secretary of State James Baker met in Geneva.
1: To go the extra mile for peace.
2: Bush wrote a letter to Saddam Hussein.
3: He read the letter, didn't say a word. And then he looked at me and he said, can I accept this letter?
4: When it comes to the Arabs, there you raise the stick.
2: With 4 days to go, the Senate voted.
5: On this vote, the yeas are 52 and the nays are 47.
6: This will not be another Vietnam. We will not permit our troops to have their hands tied behind their backs. And I pledge to you, there will not be any murky ending.

0: You just heard Unravel by Björk off of her 2002 release, Family Tree. Before that, you heard Life Begins by Centaur off of their 2002 release, In Streams. Before that, you heard Hurt by Johnny Cash off of his 2002 release, American 4, The Man Comes Around. Before that, you heard Leaving Hope by Nine Inch Nails off of their 2002 release, Still. And finally, before that, you heard The Box, remixed by Bump and Grind by Orbital off of the 2002 audio documentary album, The Fire This Time. Continuing with that album, the next song you're going to hear is The Whore of Babylon by Pansonic, off of that same audio documentary album that details the history of foreign involvement in Iraq. After that, you're going to hear a delightful transition from American experimental music to Japanese traditional sounds before transitioning back to Japanese experimental sounds. All, of course, staying within the year 2002, here on WHRB.
1: Thus with violence shall that great city Babylon be thrown down.
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1: Throwing the pistol at the sheepherder's feet.
0: And the light of a candle shall shine no more at all in thee.
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6: Good evening. The United States of America is at war.

0: Iraq like a human body. What happens if you sever their spinal cord? They can't function, right?
1: Tomahawk cruise missile, F-14 Tomcats, devastating JP-233 bombs, target of the most intense aerial bombardment the world has ever known. American B-52s flying high above the reach of Iraqi fire.
2: Casualties on the Iraqi side will be extremely high.
1: Saddam Hussein must be seen to be the loser.
3: This was tremendous. Baghdad was lit up like a Christmas tree.
4: 1,300 sorties so far.
5: The first airstrikes were probing, testing the efficiency of Baghdad's defenses. On Friday, the tactics changed to heavy saturation bombing.
6: First 24.

0: 6 minutes after the stealth bombers left, the cruise missiles arrived. Others dropped carbon filament to short the electrical grid system.
1: American, British, and Saudi bombers and fighters from air bases and carriers joined in a single concerted attack.
2: There's another wave of bombing just starting. This is the first time anybody's seen a war like this.
3: Britain still hasn't formally declared war on Iraq. Apparently, the Foreign Office nowadays considers it a bit old-fashioned.
4: Mr. Ambassador, you have virtually the entire world community ranged against you.
5: It is an American game.
6: At this point, I'm not looking through my goggles. I'm looking at the TV screen. I gave the code word, get some.
7: Mr. Ambassador, we bid you good morning.
6: Get some.
0: AWACS planes packed with computer equipment helped control the battle.
6: I select my gun.
0: Iraqi soldiers ran through the crosshairs.
8: Vietnam was a ghost.
9: Gradually, they are being starved, quite apart from the aerial bombardment.
1: Daybreak saw no letup. New targets were sought out. Some of those not destroyed overnight returned to.
10: Allied aircraft have now flown a total of 4,000 sorties.
7: Many people are dying at the moment, Mr. Ambassador.
11: 67 hit records have been banned by the BBC for reasons of sensitivity. Phil Collins, In the Air Tonight, Boom Bang a Bang by Lulu, and Cat Stevens, I'm Gonna Get Me a Gun. Yet the record most requested.

0: The main development in the war is tonight's Scud missile attack on Israel.
1: Saddam Hussein has now twice sent extremely dangerous weapons into the middle of a built-up area.
2: Most intense air attack since the Second World War.
1: Has now twice.
3: The system dispenses hundreds of tiny bomblets.
1: Has now twice.
2: Allied planes have
3: been over 8,000 sources.
1: Has now twice.
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0: You just heard the song Kiyoshi no Zundo Kobushi by Kiyoshi Hikawa, his self-titled album from 2002. Before that, you heard Fusetsu Nagare Tabi by Aya Shimazu off of her Shimazu Aya BS Nihon no Uta album from 2002. Before that, you heard Rhythm and Sounds by Klaus Weiss off of his 2002 album Abstract Rhythm Textures. Before that, you heard And God Fornicates Gladly by The Morning Sickness off of their 2002 album Good Morning America. And finally, before that, you heard The Whore of Babylon by Pansonic off of the 2002 audio documentary album The Fire This Time. Up next, you're going to hear the song Every Day at the Bus Stop by Tommy February 6 off of her 2002 album Tommy February 6. 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
1: I hear there's rumors on the internets that we're going to have a draft. 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

You just heard Losing My Edge by LCD Sound System off of their 2002 self-titled album. Before that, you heard Fly by Cornelius off of his 2002 album Point. And finally, before that, you heard Every Day at the Bus Stop by Tommy February 6 off of their 2002 self-titled album. 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We are moving along smoothly with our 2002 orgy. Up next, you're going to hear the song Sunglasses at Night by Tiga. And that is off of their 2002 self-titled album. After that, you're going to hear another song from that audio documentary album, The Fire This Time, before we move into some more experimental electronic sounds of the early 2000s. So enjoy here on WHRB.